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At WCFR, we bring the fun, because fun is our middle name. And we'll be everywhere this summer. We'll be at the lake, we'll be at the beach, and we'll be on the trails. Look for our banner and the Wheel of Wow. 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
1: If you long for the Gatsby years, those halcyon days of the jazz age, with the speakeasies, bathtub gin, and all-night drives in the flivver, then you will love the original music from the 1920s as I play it on Behavior Night. 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
1: If you long for the Gatsby years, those halcyon days of the jazz age, with the speakeasies, bathtub gin, and all-night drives in the flivver, then you will love the original music from the 1920s as I play it on Behavior Night. 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

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And we'll be everywhere this summer. 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Look for our banner and the Wheel of Wow. 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

0: Here's a look at your hometown weather forecast on WCFR.
1: A chance of showers in the wee hours, otherwise increasing clouds with a low near 55. A chance of showers on Tuesday, otherwise cloudy, with a high near 71. A chance of showers Tuesday night, otherwise cloudy, with a low near 55, and sunny on Wednesday, with a high near 85. From the National Weather Service, that's your Vermont weather.

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1: A chance of showers in the wee hours, otherwise increasing clouds with a low near 55. A chance of showers on Tuesday, otherwise cloudy, with a high near 71. A chance of showers Tuesday night, otherwise cloudy, with a low near 55, and sunny on Wednesday, with a high near 85. From the National Weather Service, that's your Vermont weather.
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At WCFR, we bring the fun, because fun is our middle name. And we'll be everywhere this summer. We'll be at the lake, we'll be at the beach, and we'll be on the trails. Look for our banner and the Wheel of Wow. 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
1: Swinging a shot into left center field. Long run back for Scott. He can't get it. And one hops the wall. Long scores. Sejan behind him. Durbin is getting the wave. That's a three-run double.
0: Hear every game this season.
1: Lined on the ground inside the first base bag. That's a two-run hit for Story. It goes all the way to the corner.
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1: Goes to second. They get the out.

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1: USA Radio News, I'm John Summers. Iran's military fired at least two missiles at commercial vessels moving through the Strait of Hormuz Monday night. That's according to two U.S. officials cited by Axios. The strikes jeopardize a memorandum of understanding signed less than 3 weeks ago in which Iran agreed to stop attacks in the strait. Maine Senate candidate Graham Plattner is taking time to reflect after a sexual assault allegation was made against him. In a video on social media Monday, he addressed a report by Politico. A woman who dated Plattner accused him of forcing her to have sex almost 5 years ago, despite repeated objections.
2: Any accusation of non-consensual behavior is categorically false.
1: Plattner has faced many questions about his past conduct, including claims he had a tattoo resembling a Nazi symbol he later had covered up, as well as one woman alleging physical abuse. Cuba's national electric grid has collapsed. That's according to multiple reports which cite the country's grid operator. Around 10 million people are without power on the island nation. It comes as Cuba has dealt with days-long power outages due to a degraded grid and an oil blockade imposed by the U.S., which has cut off its fuel supply. A cocaine load from Texas into Nashville ended with three men charged and dozens of guns seized. The Tennessee Bureau of Investigation announced Monday agents spotted the drug-filled big rig Friday. Right after that, police used search warrants to raid several locations in Nashville. The operation led to the seizure of roughly 150 pounds of cocaine, 36 firearms, and three sets of body armor. The suspects included a Nashville man and two Texas men. The Supreme Court's allowing Texas to enforce a law which requires cell phone app stores to verify the age of users. The goal is to keep kids safe online. From America's News Network, USA Radio News.
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7: On June 25th, the United States Supreme Court ruled that the federal government can move forward with ending a program known as Temporary Protected Status for Haitians and Syrians. The decision is expected to affect more than 350,000 people across the country. In Vermont, it has left an estimated several dozen Haitians in the program unsure of their future. While the ruling includes Syrians, immigration advocates in Vermont said they are not aware of anyone from that country in the state. The court's decision could have far-reaching effects beyond the Haitian community. Vermont's congressional delegation said yesterday the Agency of Transportation has received $19.7 million in federal funding to help complete the reconstruction of Route 7 from Pittsford to Brandon, one of the state's and New England's busiest highways. According to the agency, the project, a portion of a larger reconstruction of that stretch of Route 7, was estimated to cost more than $22 million and was put out to bid earlier this year before the contract was awarded to Engineers Construction Incorporated in May. In forests in Vermont and across the Northeast, natural causes now account for more tree deaths than harvesting, according to a recent study from the University of Vermont. Insects, disease, and extreme weather are now to blame for the majority of tree deaths in the region, a significant shift from just 15 years ago, according to the study. The shift comes at a time when Vermont's warming climate is already posing dangers to the health of the forest, including worsening the threat of introducing an invasive species. A Vermont woman found dead in her Norwich home in May died of asphyxiation, according to the medical examiner's office. The death certificate says the injury to Noelle Neely, aged 83, was caused by nitrogen gas in a face mask and a plastic bag over her head. The paperwork said a manner of death could not be determined. We don't know if it was a suicide or a homicide. State police said yesterday they are still investigating the death, but they previously called Neely's death possibly suspicious. And that's what's happening.
8: Good morning, that light happy music announcing the best way to wake up ever, the WCFR Wake Up Show with yours truly, John Landry, the youthful and handsome star right here at the controls, making sure that everything goes smooth this morning, because when things go smooth, the rest of the day will do that as well. And we're going to make sure that that happens. That is our goal, and we're sticking to it. Yes, we've got all kinds of useful information to help us along that goal, and the first of which is a sports update with the Dean of New England Sportscasters, Tom Cuddy, coming your way in a little bit, but of course, it really is all about the music. We play more music in the morning. More music means more fun, and it's the hometown classic hits that you love. We're going to hear from Journey, Van Halen, Neil Young, but first, well, sometimes the don't do that good a job building something, it falls down on WCFR.

0: Here's a look at your hometown weather forecast on WCFR.
1: A cloudy day for the day. We might even see a shower here or there. Today's high will be 71. A chance of showers tonight, cloudy with a low near 55. Wednesday, sunny with a high near 85 and partly cloudy Wednesday night with a low near 61. From the National Weather Service, that's your Vermont weather.

6:30 on The Wake Up, Christopher Nolan's The Odyssey has finally been unveiled to members of the film press. They're calling it a staggering achievement with flawless filmmaking, and it appears Nolan has another huge hit on his hands. A filmmaking feast, wrote Collider's Perry Nemiroff, a grand and gripping rendition of Homer's epic, and one that feels uniquely Christopher Nolan. It's sincerely hard to imagine any other filmmaker on the planet being able to bring that source material to the screen with this much scale, scope, and heart. Go check it out, The Odyssey, at a theater near you. Meanwhile, we've got Ace, Eurythmics, and a 70s mega hit on WCFR.

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3: Here's a look at your hometown weather forecast on WCFR.
0: A cloudy day for the day. We might even see a shower here or there. Today's high will be 71. A chance of showers tonight, cloudy with a low near 55. Wednesday, sunny with a high near 85 and partly cloudy Wednesday night with a low near 61. From the National Weather Service, that's your Vermont weather.

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1: USA Radio News, I'm John Summers. President Trump says the U.S. will either make a deal with Iran or will finish the job.
2: Trump made the warning while speaking to reporters from the Oval Office on Monday.
3: It won't be tough to finish the job. I'd rather make a deal because I don't want to affect 91 million people.
2: He also reiterated that Iran cannot have a nuclear weapon. Peace talks between the countries are set to resume after the funeral for Iran's supreme leader. These ceremonies are being held nearly 4 months after he was killed in a U.S.-Israeli airstrike. I'm Mark Mayfield.
1: Justice Ketanji Brown Jackson faces scrutiny over public appearances.
4: Supreme Court Justice Ketanji Brown Jackson is drawing renewed debate after appearing on a magazine cover labeled The People's Champion, prompting criticism from some legal observers who say justices should avoid celebrity-style publicity. Others note she has also attended public cultural events and argue such appearances are part of outreach and education during court recess. The discussion has added to ongoing calls for clear ethics guidelines for the Supreme Court. Ron Warner, USA Radio News.
1: A West Palm Beach Democrat congresswoman railed against the Supreme Court's ruling, which allows the temporary protected status of Haitians to end.
5: Palm Beach County is the home to one of the largest Haitian communities in America. Their work is woven into the fabric of our community, in our hospitals, in our nursing homes, our hotels, our restaurants, our construction sites, our schools, and of course, they are our neighbors, they are our friends.
1: Representative Lois Frankel gathered fellow Democrats from the state legislature to call for the U.S. Senate to pass a bill the U.S. House has already passed. It would require the Department of Homeland Security to restore and extend temporary protected status for Haitian nationals. The U.S. World Cup run is over. The team crashed out of the round of 16 against Belgium following a 4-1 loss from Seattle. From America's News Network, USA Radio News.
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7: On June 25th, the United States Supreme Court ruled that the federal government can move forward with ending a program known as Temporary Protected Status for Haitians and Syrians. The decision is expected to affect more than 350,000 people across the country. In Vermont, it has left an estimated several dozen Haitians in the program unsure of their future. While the ruling includes Syrians, immigration advocates in Vermont said they're not aware of anyone from that country in the state. The court's decision could have far-reaching effects beyond the Haitian community. Vermont's congressional delegation said yesterday the Agency of Transportation has received $19.7 million in federal funding to help complete the reconstruction of Route 7 from Pittsford to Brandon, one of the state's and New England's busiest highways. According to the agency, the project, a portion of a larger reconstruction of that stretch of Route 7, was estimated to cost more than $22 million and was put out to bid earlier this year before the contract was awarded to Engineers Construction Incorporated in May. In forests in Vermont and across the Northeast, natural causes now account for more tree deaths than harvesting, according to a recent study from the University of Vermont. Insects, disease, and extreme weather are now to blame for the majority of tree deaths in the region, a significant shift from just 15 years ago, according to the study. The shift comes at a time when Vermont's warming climate is already posing dangers to the health of the forest, including worsening the threat of introducing an invasive species. A Vermont woman found dead in her Norwich home in May died of asphyxiation, according to the medical examiner's office. The death certificate says the injury to Noelle Neely, aged 83, was caused by nitrogen gas in a face mask and a plastic bag over her head. The paperwork said a manner of death could not be determined. We don't know if it was a suicide or a homicide. State police said yesterday they are still investigating the death, but they previously called Neely's death possibly suspicious. And that's what's happening.
8: Having the most fun in the morning. That's what we do here at the Wake Up Show on WCFR. If it isn't fun doing, then why are you getting up? Well, it's true. And we're going to try to make sure you get up and on your way. Another sports update from the Dean of New England Sportscasters is coming your way. But we also have lots more of your hometown classic hits. We're going to hear from Blondie, Edie Brickell, and the New Bohemians. And first, we're going to kiss that rain on WCFR.

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1: Winners of 8 of their last 10, the Red Sox take their improving show into Chicago for the first of 3 tonight against the White Sox. This is Red Sox manager Chad Tracy, very optimistic.
2: I think overall this is the best, you know, not just the series, just, you know, the complete package of, you know, the offense that we're getting now. We're scoring runs early. We're scoring runs on starters, giving our starters a chance to pitch with leads, getting the game to the back end of the bullpen, just the overall quality of the at-bats. The defenses stay good. We're playing good baseball, so we got to continue to do that.
1: Chad Tracy. On the mound tonight for the Red Sox will be Peyton Torley. 4 wins, 6 losses.
3: I mean, it's cool. 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We have an exquisite defense, so it's fun to go out there and my dad told me to use that one, but it's, you know, I want to go out there any time and have a good outing and just for it to be them.
1: Tonight's Red Sox starting pitcher, Peyton Torley. 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
3: Here's a look at your hometown weather forecast on WCFR.
0: A cloudy day for the day. We might even see a shower here or there. Today's high will be 71. A chance of showers tonight. Cloudy with a low near 55. Wednesday, sunny with a high near 85 and partly cloudy Wednesday night with a low near 61. From the National Weather Service, that's your Vermont weather.

Article 6 film that's coming out is AI-focused, and it stars Tilly Norwood. Norwood is described as a comedy drama telling of a coming-of-age story infused with existential AI chaos set inside the so-called Tillyverse, a surreal digital world located somewhere up in the cloud. The film will follow Tilly, an AI being with no real body, no childhood, and no lived experience of her own, only to access everyone else's. Things spiral when a seductive rogue bot from the dark web convinces her to abandon her guardrails and begin developing desires, impulses, ambitions, and becoming more human. We've got some music that's surprisingly human. We're going to hear from the Goo Goo Dolls, John Waite, and this 70s classic on WCFR.

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1: Hey, everybody. 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
0: A cloudy day for the day. We might even see a shower here or there. Today's high will be 71. A chance of showers tonight, cloudy with a low near 55. Wednesday, sunny with a high near 85, and partly cloudy Wednesday night with a low near 61. From the National Weather Service, that's your Vermont weather.

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1: USA Radio News. I'm John Summers. Republican leaders are getting pressure from pro-life groups to commit to defunding Planned Parenthood. The demand comes as Planned Parenthood regains access to federal funding following a year-long cutoff, which ended Sunday. Israeli Prime Minister Benjamin Netanyahu pushed back on Vice President Vance's remarks regarding Israeli officials' criticism of the Trump administration's peace deal with Iran.
2: Last month, the Vice President warned that Israel should refrain from attacking the only powerful ally it has, in his words. But according to Prime Minister Netanyahu, his nation has many, many friends. In responding to Vance's remarks, Netanyahu also touted Israel's cyber and technological capability, and he said he respects the Vice President and that they have a very good relationship, but it doesn't mean they always agree. I'm Scott Carr in Washington.
1: The terrorist group Hamas claims it will hand over governance of the Gaza Strip to a U.S.-backed interim administration.
3: The group has been running the Palestinian territory for two decades, including during the attacks on Israel in October of 2023, attacks that led to a devastating war that left the territory in shambles. While Hamas announced its intentions Monday, it made no promises to disarm, as demanded by the U.S. and Israel. Some analysts say the offer is a symbolic gesture that aims to restart a stalled peace process that has kept humanitarian aid from reaching the more than 2 million residents of Gaza. I'm Mark Nefield.
1: Texas Congresswoman Jasmine Crockett urged her party to strengthen its outreach to black voters,
4: saying many feel overlooked despite longstanding loyalty to Democrats. In remarks at a recent event, she pointed to concerns including representation and job losses among black women. Crockett also said Democrats should broaden engagement with voters who feel disconnected from both major parties and focus on issues affecting everyday economic life. Ron Warner, USA Radio News.
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5: Maybe this is you too. There's enormous frustration right now with healthcare costs. It is amazing. 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
6: On June 25th, the United States Supreme Court ruled that the federal government can move forward with ending a program known as Temporary Protected Status for Haitians and Syrians. The decision is expected to affect more than 350,000 people across the country. In Vermont, it has left an estimated several dozen Haitians in the program unsure of their future. While the ruling includes Syrians, immigration advocates in Vermont said they're not aware of anyone from that country in the state. The court's decision could have far-reaching effects beyond the Haitian community. Vermont's congressional delegation said yesterday the Agency of Transportation has received $19.7 million in federal funding to help complete the reconstruction of Route 7 from Pittsford to Brandon, one of the state's and New England's busiest highways. According to the agency, the project, a portion of a larger reconstruction of that stretch of Route 7, was estimated to cost more than $22 million and was put out to bid earlier this year before the contract was awarded to Engineers Construction Incorporated in May. In forests in Vermont and across the Northeast, natural causes now account for more tree deaths than harvesting, according to a recent study from the University of Vermont. Insects, disease, and extreme weather are now to blame for the majority of tree deaths in the region, a significant shift from just 15 years ago, according to the study. The shift comes at a time when Vermont's warming climate is already posing dangers to the health of the forest, including worsening the threat of introducing an invasive species. A Vermont woman found dead in her Norwich home in May died of asphyxiation, according to the medical examiner's office. The death certificate says the injury to Noel Neely, aged 83, was caused by nitrogen gas in a face mask and a plastic bag over her head. The paperwork said a manner of death could not be determined. We don't know if it was a suicide or a homicide. State police said yesterday they are still investigating the death, but they previously called Neely's death possibly suspicious. And that's what's happening.
7: We're going to have fun in the hot sun because it is the 106 and a half days of summer. And yeah, we do have a few days like today where it isn't really all that sunny, but we're going to have fun nonetheless. We have, of course, another sports update from the Dean of New England Sportscasters, and, of course, more of your hometown classic hits to help make that fun just keep rolling right along. We're going to hear from Tom Petty, Aerosmith, and, you know, there are small things, all of them, on WCFR.

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1: Celtics general manager Brad Stevens, and to a lesser extent the Celtics owner, spent an extended period of time yesterday attempting to explain the trade of Jaylen Brown.
2: First, before we do anything else, take a moment to thank Jaylen just as much for all of the incredible impact he's had off the court. A lot of talent and a lot of ability to impact people in a lot of different ways.
1: The decision to trade Jaylen Brown was all Brad Stevens. The press conference was extended, lasted almost an hour. In the end, the decision, again, Brad Stevens.
2: If we were to ever trade Jaylen, that would be a really sad day for me personally. The emotions that all of us have felt, but a lot more of meaningfulness to fans. And so I've felt that with our fans and feeling that. I think our kids have felt that. I do think that we are empathetic and understand that this is a really hard, hard thing.
1: Celtics general manager Brad Stevens. Follow me, Tom Cuddy Sports.

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1: Here's a look at your hometown weather forecast on WCFR.
2: A cloudy day for the day. We might even see a shower here or there. Today's high will be 71. A chance of showers tonight, cloudy with a low near 55. Wednesday, sunny with a high near 85 and partly cloudy Wednesday night with a low near 61. From the National Weather Service, that's your Vermont weather.

Hey there, Kellyville. Thanks for waking up with us. And be sure you tell your family and friends it's 106.5 FM in the morning in Kellyville. Michelle Dockery will return to the stage for the first time in 7 years to lead the world premiere of Ava Pickett's new play, Bloodsport, after Helen of Troy. That'll be taking place at the Stratford East. Dockery, known for playing Lady Mary Crawley in Downton Abbey, will star as Helen, opposite Laura Aikman as C, marking out Aikman's stage debut. Bloodsport, after Helen of Troy, will run at the Stratford East from September 3rd to October 10th, so be sure you get your tickets. The staging is the first Lisa Sperling has directed since taking over as Stratford East's artistic director and co-CEO. Well, we've got a CEO of music here. Yeah, let me tell you about it. 38 Special, Michael Jackson, and we're going to have another 106 and a half days of summer classic on WCFR.

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1: Here's a look at your hometown weather forecast on WCFR.
2: A cloudy day for the day. We might even see a shower here or there. Today's high will be 71. A chance of showers tonight, cloudy with a low near 55. Wednesday, sunny with a high near 85 and partly cloudy Wednesday night with a low near 61. From the National Weather Service, that's your Vermont weather.

put a smile on your face. Don't bring everybody down like this. 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
1: USA Radio News. I'm John Summers. Cuba's national electric grid has collapsed. That's according to multiple reports which cite the country's grid operator. Around 10 million people are without power on the island nation. It comes as Cuba has dealt with days-long power outages due to a degraded grid and an oil blockade imposed by the U.S., which has cut off its fuel supply. A cocaine load from Texas into Nashville ended with three men charged and dozens of guns seized. The Tennessee Bureau of Investigation announced Monday agents spotted the drug-filled big rig Friday. Right after that, police used search warrants to raid several locations in Nashville. The operation led to the seizure of roughly 150 pounds of cocaine, 36 firearms, and three sets of body armor. The suspects include a Nashville man and two Texas men. The Supreme Court's allowing Texas to enforce a law which requires cell phone app stores to verify the age of users. The goal is to keep kids safe online. Iran's military fired at least two missiles at commercial vessels moving through the Strait of Hormuz Monday night. That's according to two U.S. officials cited by Axios. The strikes jeopardize a memorandum of understanding signed less than 3 weeks ago in which Iran agreed to stop attacks in the strait. Maine Senate candidate Graham Plattner is taking time to reflect after a sexual assault allegation was made against him. In a video on social media Monday, he addressed a report by Politico. A woman who dated Plattner accused him of forcing her to have sex almost 5 years ago, despite repeated objections.
2: Any accusation of non-consensual behavior is categorically false.
1: Plattner has faced many questions about his past conduct, including claims he had a tattoo resembling a Nazi symbol he later had covered up, as well as one woman alleging physical abuse. From America's News Network, USA Radio News.
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5: On June 25th, the United States Supreme Court ruled that the federal government can move forward with ending a program known as Temporary Protected Status for Haitians and Syrians. The decision is expected to affect more than 350,000 people across the country. In Vermont, it has left an estimated several dozen Haitians in the program unsure of their future. While the ruling includes Syrians, immigration advocates in Vermont said they're not aware of anyone from that country in the state. The court's decision could have far-reaching effects beyond the Haitian community. Vermont's congressional delegation said yesterday the Agency of Transportation has received $19.7 million in federal funding to help complete the reconstruction of Route 7 from Pittsford to Brandon, one of the state's and New England's busiest highways. According to the agency, the project, a portion of a larger reconstruction of that stretch of Route 7, was estimated to cost more than $22 million and was put out to bid earlier this year before the contract was awarded to Engineers Construction Incorporated in May. In forests in Vermont and across the Northeast, natural causes now account for more tree deaths than harvesting, according to a recent study from the University of Vermont. Insects, disease, and extreme weather are now to blame for the majority of tree deaths in the region, a significant shift from just 15 years ago, according to the study. The shift comes at a time when Vermont's warming climate is already posing dangers to the health of the forest, including worsening the threat of introducing an invasive species. A Vermont woman found dead in her Norwich home in May died of asphyxiation, according to the medical examiner's office. The death certificate says the injury to Noelle Neely, aged 83, was caused by nitrogen gas in a face mask and a plastic bag over her head. The paperwork said a manner of death could not be determined. We don't know if it was a suicide or a homicide. State police said yesterday they are still investigating the death, but they previously called Neely's death possibly suspicious. And that's what's happening.
6: I don't think you need me to tell you that exercise is important in your life, and that simply taking a walk for 10 minutes or 20 minutes every day is very valid and good exercise. It helps keep your blood pressure in check. It helps keep your diabetes and other situations in check. And it'll help you lose weight. Take a walk today. We're going to take our walk through history and find out everything that happened on July 7th. And yes, we have another sports update from the Dean of New England Sportscasters, but it really is all about the music, Kajagoogoo Exposé, and another 106 and a half days of summer classic from the 80s on WCFR.

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1: Celtic coach Brad Stevens, and to some extent, Celtic ownership, took questions from a large media group yesterday. Could the Celtics afford to bring Jaylen Brown to the roster this season? Apparently not. Brad Stevens.
2: The emotions all of us have felt, and the consternation we've all felt, have been tied a lot less to the moments of highlights in a game and just the meaningfulness of relationships.
1: Brad Stevens, can the Celtics continue to challenge for a championship without Jaylen Brown? Coming to the Celtics, a longtime successful NBA player in Paul George.
2: I think that we did the deal and we got draft assets. Not like this about being taken out of context. Jaylen's a hell of a player. If he's on your team, you need to feature him and use him. And that's the bottom line. Paul's a different player. Paul is a hell of a player too, but he's a much different player.
1: Celtic coach Brad Stevens. What a press conference that was yesterday. Follow me, Tom Cuddy Sports.

0: Today is July 7th. On this date in 1928, sliced bread was sold for the first time by the Chillicothe Baking Company of Chillicothe, Missouri. In 1981, President Ronald Reagan appointed Sandra Day O'Connor to become the first woman to sit on the Supreme Court of the United States. And in 2007, the first Live Earth benefit concert was held in 11 locations around the world. Born on this date in 1860, Austrian composer and conductor Gustav Mahler. In 1880, Otto Friedrich Rohwedder, the American engineer who invented sliced bread. And in 1907, American science fiction writer and screenwriter Robert A. Heinlein. Dying on this day in 1307, Edward I, the King of England, known as the Hammer of the Scots. In 1930, British writer Arthur Conan Doyle, the creator of Sherlock Holmes. And in 2011, Dick Williams, the American baseball player, coach, and manager.
1: And now, here's something of special importance for you on CFR.
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4: Here's a look at your hometown weather forecast on WCFR.
1: A cloudy day for the day. We might even see a shower here or there. Today's high will be 71. A chance of showers tonight, cloudy with a low near 55. Wednesday, sunny with a high near 85 and partly cloudy Wednesday night with a low near 61. From the National Weather Service, that's your Vermont weather.

0: If you've been at work since 5 or 6 this morning, well, it is now officially the middle of your workday. Many of us are just getting to work. But we're going to join you in a coffee break because, well, you deserve a coffee break because you've been working hard. But we want to make things feel good. Things are always better after you set aside what you're doing and have a coffee break. There's no doubt about that. And if we all do it together at the same time and use the power of radio, it'll really be good. So, you want to make it really good? All you need is some coffee. Hold it up high, and Sixie the Pixie will do the radio magic part. And it goes like this.
1: Hi, folks. It's time for coffee.
0: Ah, thank you, Sixie. The FIFA World Cup tournament barreled into North America this year amid a tide of nativism, political polarization in the U.S., and the usual uncertainty of how well the quadrennial men's soccer championship would play with American sports fans, especially as this year's 39-day competition collided directly with America's 250th anniversary celebration. After 25 days, the answer is undeniable. The World Cup has delivered an audience and sponsorship windfall for Fox Sports, for Telemundo, and for Peacock, which have Spanish-language linear streaming rights to the tournament in the U.S. Not too shabby. Well, we've got some music that's not too shabby. Faith Hill, Heart, and let's get working out here with that ooh and ah on WCFR.

0: Let's take a break from all the fun and pay some bills on WCFR.
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2: Here's a look at your hometown weather forecast on WCFR.
3: A cloudy day for the day. We might even see a shower here or there. Today's high will be 71. A chance of showers tonight, cloudy with a low near 55. Wednesday, sunny with a high near 85 and partly cloudy Wednesday night with a low near 61. From the National Weather Service, that's your Vermont weather.

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1: USA Radio News, I'm John Summers. The U.S. World Cup run is over. The team crashed out of the round of 16 against Belgium following a 4-1 loss from Seattle. Justice Ketanji Brown Jackson faces scrutiny over public appearances.
2: Supreme Court Justice Ketanji Brown Jackson is drawing renewed debate after appearing on a magazine cover labeled The People's Champion, prompting criticism from some legal observers who say justices should avoid celebrity-style publicity. Others note she has also attended public cultural events and argue such appearances are part of outreach and education during court recess. Discussion has added to ongoing calls for clear ethics guidelines for the Supreme Court. Ron Warner, USA Radio News.
1: President Trump says the U.S. will either make a deal with Iran or will finish the job.
3: Trump made the warning while speaking to reporters from the Oval Office on Monday.
4: It won't be tough to finish the job. I'd rather make a deal because I don't want to affect 91 million people.
3: He also reiterated that Iran cannot have a nuclear weapon. Peace talks between the countries are set to resume after the funeral for Iran's supreme leader. These ceremonies are being held nearly 4 months after he was killed in a U.S.-Israeli airstrike. I'm Mark Mayfield.
1: A West Palm Beach Democrat congresswoman railed against the Supreme Court's ruling, which allows the temporary protected status of Haitians to end.
5: Palm Beach County is the home to one of the largest Haitian communities in America. Their work is woven into the fabric of our community, in our hospitals and our nursing homes, our hotels, our restaurants, our construction sites, our schools, and of course, they are our neighbors, they are our friends.
1: Representative Lois Frankel gathered fellow Democrats from the state legislature to call for the U.S. Senate to pass a bill the U.S. House has already passed. It would require the Department of Homeland Security to restore and extend temporary protected status for Haitian nationals. From America's News Network, USA Radio News.
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2: Not a gorgeous day, but also not a washout either. Our high will top out in the 70s. A chance of showers overnight, cloudy with a low near 55. For Wednesday, sunny with a high near 85. It'll be cloudy Wednesday night with a low near 61 and mostly sunny on Thursday with a high near 89. From the National Weather Service, that's your Vermont weather.

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And we'll be everywhere this summer. 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Look for our banner and the Wheel of Wow. 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
1: Here's a look at your hometown weather forecast on WCFR.
2: Not a gorgeous day, but also not a washout either. Our high will top out in the 70s. A chance of showers overnight, cloudy with a low near 55. For Wednesday, sunny with a high near 85. It'll be cloudy Wednesday night with a low near 61 and mostly sunny on Thursday with a high near 89. From the National Weather Service, that's your Vermont weather.
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1: USA Radio News. I'm John Summers. Maine Democrats want Graham Plattner to drop out of the race for U.S. Senate. Ryan Nobles reports Plattner had already been facing questions about his past.
2: Plattner has maintained support from high-profile Democrats despite a slew of scandals, including a former girlfriend telling the New York Times he, quote, twisted her arm behind her back and shoved her in a bedroom, trapping her in, which he denied.
1: The request by Maine Democrats follows a report which surfaced yesterday alleging Plattner sexually assaulted a former girlfriend 5 years ago. Plattner's denying the allegation and says he's taking time to reflect on the best path forward. President Trump's in Turkey as NATO leaders gather there for a summit while the Trump administration continues to scrutinize the transatlantic alliance. The summit kicks off in Ankara with the ongoing Russia-Ukraine war expected to be in sharp focus. Trump says Chinese President Xi Jinping visits the U.S. around September 24th. Monday's announcement indicates there will be more high-level meetings between the leaders of the world's two largest economies. An official confirmation and itinerary for the visit have not yet been confirmed. Cuba's working to get the lights back on after the nation's electric grid collapsed Monday.
3: The island nation has been experiencing blackouts and power outages for months because of a U.S. blockade that's cut off fuel supplies, part of Washington's effort to effect regime change. By late Monday, the grid operator was able to restore some electricity to a few hospitals and food production facilities, but only about 1% of the power to Havana. I'm Michael Kastner.
1: The week-long evidentiary hearing in the Charlie Kirk murder case resumes today. Prosecutors Monday began presenting evidence against Tyler Robinson, with the judge set to decide whether there's enough against him to proceed to trial. From America's News Network, USA Radio News.
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1: Not a gorgeous day, but also not a washout either. Our high will top out in the 70s. A chance of showers overnight, cloudy with a low near 55. For Wednesday, sunny with a high near 85. It'll be cloudy Wednesday night with a low near 61 and mostly sunny on Thursday with a high near 89. From the National Weather Service, that's your Vermont weather.

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4: Not a gorgeous day, but also not a washout either. Our high will top out in the 70s. A chance of showers overnight, cloudy with a low near 55. For Wednesday, sunny with a high near 85. It'll be cloudy Wednesday night with a low near 61, and mostly sunny on Thursday with a high near 89. From the National Weather Service, that's your Vermont weather.
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1: USA Radio News. I'm John Summers. President Trump's in Turkey for this week's NATO summit, which kicks off today. Garrett Hake reports the Russian-Ukrainian war is expected to be a major focus.
2: Also looming over the summit, the fragile ceasefire with Iran. With thousands of Iranians in the streets of Tehran Monday in a funeral procession for the slain Ayatollah. And overnight, Iran firing missiles at commercial ships in the Strait of Hormuz, according to a U.S. official.
1: Speaking alongside the Turkish president today, Trump said he's disappointed with NATO and expressed frustration with the alliance over not assisting the U.S. in the war with Iran. Trump also said the U.S. has a terrific relationship with Turkey, and he's considering selling F-35 jets to them. Cuba's working to get the lights back on after the nation's electric grid collapsed Monday.
3: The island nation has been experiencing blackouts and power outages for months because of a U.S. blockade that's cut off fuel supplies, part of Washington's effort to effect regime change. By late Monday, the grid operator was able to restore some electricity to a few hospitals and food production facilities, but only about 1% of the power to Havana. I'm Michael Kastner.
1: Maine Democrats want Graham Plattner to drop out of the race for U.S. Senate. Ryan Nobles reports Plattner had already been facing questions about his past.
4: Plattner has maintained support from high-profile Democrats despite a slew of scandals, including a former girlfriend telling the New York Times he, quote, twisted her arm behind her back and shoved her in a bedroom, trapping her in, which he denied.
1: The request by Maine Democrats follows a report which surfaced yesterday alleging Plattner sexually assaulted a former girlfriend 5 years ago. Plattner's denying the allegation and says he's taking time to reflect on the best path forward. From America's News Network, USA Radio News.
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8: On June 25th, the United States Supreme Court ruled that the federal government can move forward with ending a program known as temporary protected status for Haitians and Syrians. The decision is expected to affect more than 350,000 people across the country. In Vermont, it has left an estimated several dozen Haitians in the program unsure of their future. While the ruling includes Syrians, immigration advocates in Vermont said they are not aware of anyone from that country in the state. The court's decision could have far-reaching effects beyond the Haitian community. Vermont's congressional delegation said yesterday the Agency of Transportation has received $19.7 million in federal funding to help complete the reconstruction of Route 7 from Pittsford to Brandon, one of the state's and New England's busiest highways. According to the agency, the project, a portion of a larger reconstruction of that stretch of Route 7, was estimated to cost more than $22 million and was put out to bid earlier this year before the contract was awarded to Engineers Construction Incorporated in May. In forests in Vermont and across the Northeast, natural causes now account for more tree deaths than harvesting, according to a recent study from the University of Vermont. Insects, disease, and extreme weather are now to blame for the majority of tree deaths in the region, a significant shift from just 15 years ago, according to the study. The shift comes at a time when Vermont's warming climate is already posing dangers to the health of the forest, including worsening the threat of introducing an invasive species. A Vermont woman found dead in her Norwich home in May died of asphyxiation, according to the medical examiner's office. The death certificate says the injury to Noelle Neely, aged 83, was caused by nitrogen gas in a face mask and a plastic bag over her head. The paperwork said a manner of death could not be determined. We don't know if it was a suicide or a homicide. State police said yesterday they are still investigating the death, but they previously called Neely's death possibly suspicious. And that's what's happening.
9: It's the electric one!

Doobie Brothers on the Electric Lunch for this Tuesday. Yes, two whole hours of lunch and fun dedicated to the working person's midday repast. That is to say, lunch. We got to have two whole hours of lunch and fun for all of you folks, and we're going to accommodate it really, really well. Before we do any of that, though, we do have to figure out what we're going to have for lunch. I got some leftover barbecue chicken. I got quite a bit of it, so that's what I'm going to be having for a little while. Hope you got something just as good as you have for your lunch. Today is National Day of Rock and Roll. It marks the day that Elvis Presley first recorded That's All Right, July 5th, 1954. It is World Chocolate Day. It is Strawberry Sundae Day, National Dive Bar Day, and it is Global Forgiveness Day. As we have a little bit of that, Guns N' Roses on WCFR.

0: Hey, everybody. Bubba here from Bubba's Bar and Grill at Newberry Harbor, right across from the town docks. School is finally out, and the kids are ready to start all the summer activities. Bubba's is here to meet your cooking needs, so you have plenty of time to do all the fun stuff outside, like mowing, swatting away the mosquitoes, and applying sunscreen for those daily trips to the water. We do everything on our menu for takeout as well as dine-in. We have delicious, juicy burgers, steaks, pastas that can feed the crew, and pizzas that can feed the entire party. Also, come visit our ice cream window and enjoy that wonderful taste of summer with Hershey's ice cream and some of our creative floats. It brings back that old-fashioned drive-thru feel with the menu at the ice cream window large enough for everyone to find their perfect snack or cold treat. Don't worry, even if the weather outside isn't cooperating and the window is closed, you can still come into Bubba's and we will scoop your favorite flavor inside for you. Come in and see us here at Bubba's, right on the southern tip of Big Lake Sunapee. And remember what we always say at Bubba's: we're having a lot of fun.
1: I'm heading to the ice cream window for the peanut butter caramel cookie dough, or maybe even the strawberry patch float.
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3: Not a gorgeous day, but also not a washout either. Our high will top out in the 70s. A chance of showers overnight, cloudy with a low near 55. For Wednesday, sunny with a high near 85. It'll be cloudy Wednesday night with a low near 61, and mostly sunny on Thursday with a high near 89. From the National Weather Service, that's your Vermont weather.

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1: Not a gorgeous day, but also not a washout either. Our high will top out in the 70s. A chance of showers overnight, cloudy with a low near 55. For Wednesday, sunny with a high near 85. It'll be cloudy Wednesday night with a low near 61 and mostly sunny on Thursday with a high near 89. From the National Weather Service, that's your Vermont weather.
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1: USA Radio News, I'm Ron Warner. The White House is responding to Governor Gavin Newsom's election warning.
2: On the 4th of July, Newsom issued a warning to people looking to possibly meddle with the California election, saying that they will be prosecuted. The White House released a statement saying President Trump is committed to ensuring that Americans have full confidence in the administration of elections, and that includes totally accurate and up-to-date voter rolls, free of errors and unlawfully registered non-citizen voters. Statement goes on to say that anyone who breaks the law should be prosecuted. I'm Jason Campadonia.
1: Prosecutors in Utah are trying to make their case against Tyler Robinson, the man accused of murdering conservative activist Charlie Kirk.
3: Robinson's attorney, Catherine Nestor, cross-examined former Utah Valley University police officer Chris Bagley yesterday about the security in place near the rooftop where the shooter allegedly positioned themselves.
4: Was anybody around that was law enforcement?
5: No.
4: Nobody on the roof?
5: No.
4: Nobody on the stairway?
5: No.
4: Nobody on the walkway?
5: No.
3: The team of prosecutors aim to convince a judge they have enough evidence to try Tyler Robinson and seek the death penalty. The week-long preliminary hearing marks the first time Kirk's widow, Erica, and his parents are in the same room with the man accused of killing him. The family left the proceedings when an officer began describing the shooting. Robbins is accused of fatally shooting Kirk at Utah Valley University last September. I'm Tammy Trujillo.
1: Chicago police continue to investigate a mass shooting that left seven people wounded on the city's west side. Perry Williams has more.
6: The crime happened early Sunday morning. Violence interrupter Frederick Seaton says prior to the shooting, at least 300 people filled Maypole Avenue.
7: Can't control a large crowd, not with 12 guys. Even Chicago police did their best. I got to give them credit for it.
6: 28th Ward Alderman Jason Irvin says he's exploring ways to hold organizers of large unsanctioned events accountable when the gatherings spiral out of control.
1: From America's News Network, USA Radio News.
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9: On June 25th, the United States Supreme Court ruled that the federal government can move forward with ending a program known as temporary protected status for Haitians and Syrians. The decision is expected to affect more than 350,000 people across the country. In Vermont, it has left an estimated several dozen Haitians in the program unsure of their future. While the ruling includes Syrians, immigration advocates in Vermont said they're not aware of anyone from that country in the state. The court's decision could have far-reaching effects beyond the Haitian community. Vermont's congressional delegation said yesterday the Agency of Transportation has received $19.7 million in federal funding to help complete the reconstruction of Route 7 from Pittsford to Brandon, one of the state's and New England's busiest highways. According to the agency, the project, a portion of a larger reconstruction of that stretch of Route 7, was estimated to cost more than $22 million and was put out to bid earlier this year before the contract was awarded to Engineers Construction Incorporated in May. In forests in Vermont and across the Northeast, natural causes now account for more tree deaths than harvesting, according to a recent study from the University of Vermont. Insects, disease, and extreme weather are now to blame for the majority of tree deaths in the region, a significant shift from just 15 years ago, according to the study. The shift comes at a time when Vermont's warming climate is already posing dangers to the health of the forest, including worsening the threat of introducing an invasive species. A Vermont woman found dead in her Norwich home in May died of asphyxiation, according to the medical examiner's office. The death certificate says the injury to Noelle Neely, aged 83, was caused by nitrogen gas in a face mask and a plastic bag over her head. The paperwork said a manner of death could not be determined. We don't know if it was a suicide or a homicide. State police said yesterday they are still investigating the death, but they previously called Neely's death possibly suspicious. And that's what's happening.
5: It's the electric...

REO Speedwagon. Can't fight this luncheon feeling on the electric lunch for this Tuesday. That's the second hour, the second shift. There's another whole hour of luncheon pow, pow, power, and you're going to have some fun. And if you're just joining us, there's plenty of time to catch up. It is Strawberry Sunday Day, World Chocolate Day, Rock and Roll Day. It is Global Forgiveness Day and National Dive Bar Day. That's where you get the best deal on drinks, isn't it? Ever have a martini to dry at a dive bar? It's not bad. Yeah. We've got a reason. There's a reason for everything. Like this on WCFR.

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1: Here's a look at your hometown weather forecast on WCFR.
2: Not a gorgeous day, but also not a washout either. Our high will top out in the 70s. A chance of showers overnight, cloudy with a low near 55. For Wednesday, sunny with a high near 85. It'll be cloudy Wednesday night with a low near 61, and mostly sunny on Thursday with a high near 89. From the National Weather Service, that's your Vermont weather.

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2: Not a gorgeous day, but also not a washout either. Our high will top out in the 70s. A chance of showers overnight, cloudy with a low near 55. For Wednesday, sunny with a high near 85. It'll be cloudy Wednesday night with a low near 61 and mostly sunny on Thursday with a high near 89. From the National Weather Service, that's your Vermont weather.
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1: USA Radio News, I'm Ron Warner. Communities across the country will take part in a simultaneous reading of the Declaration of Independence tomorrow.
2: Americans in all 50 states, 5 U.S. territories, Washington, D.C., and even locations around the world will be taking part in a simultaneous reading of the Declaration of Independence. Organizers call the effort Sharing the Spirit of America, commemorating the document's first public reading on July 8, 1776. Communities will begin reading at synchronized local times corresponding to 6 p.m. Eastern, creating what organizers describe as a unified national moment honoring the nation's founding ideals. I'm Monica Nelson.
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3: JCP&L now says most of its customers still in the dark will get their power back on by Wednesday night. It is taking a while because the weekend storms took down a high number of trees, limbs, power lines, and damaged equipment. This guy is in hard-hit Paramus.
4: Supposed to go to work, and I'm stuck here. I can't do nothing.
3: Meanwhile, some areas in New Jersey dealing with the aftermath of flash flooding after 4 to 5 inches of rain fell quickly in some spots between Sunday and Monday afternoon. These folks are in Asbury Park.
5: I could see, like, ducks swimming in the street.
6: It was like you walk into a pool or whatever. It was insane. I can't believe how much rain we got.
3: In New Jersey, I'm Scott Pringle.
1: A skin expert is discussing warning signs of possible cancer.
7: Dr. Larissa Geskin from New York Presbyterian Hospital is offering tips on how to tell normal moles from melanoma. She says spots that are new and keep growing or changing need to be checked. And if one mole looks different from the others on your body, you should get it checked out. Most moles are not dangerous. Dr. Geskin recommends everyone see a dermatologist at some point, though, to assess their individual risk and determine how frequently they should be checked. I'm Tammy Trujillo.
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5: Not a gorgeous day, but also not a washout either. Our high will top out in the 70s. A chance of showers overnight, cloudy with a low near 55. For Wednesday, sunny with a high near 85. It'll be cloudy Wednesday night with a low near 61, and mostly sunny on Thursday with a high near 89. From the National Weather Service, that's your Vermont weather.

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1: Here's a look at your hometown weather forecast on WCFR.
2: Not a gorgeous day, but also not a washout either. Our high will top out in the 70s. A chance of showers overnight, cloudy with a low near 55. For Wednesday, sunny with a high near 85. It'll be cloudy Wednesday night with a low near 61 and mostly sunny on Thursday with a high near 89. From the National Weather Service, that's your Vermont weather.
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1: USA Radio News, I'm Ron Warner. The case count of Legionnaire's disease on Manhattan's east side has grown to 23, and a zip code has been added.
2: Three zip codes are now connected to the outbreak, including 10028, 10128, and 10075. Legionella bacteria typically develops in cooling towers that have not been cleaned regularly enough. There are at least 160 cooling towers in that area.
3: While we are absolutely looking forward to trying to identify the one smoking gun, as they say, cooling tower, we are going to make sure that we treat anything and everything.
2: Representatives from New York City's Department of Health are going to be at St. Ignatius Loyola Church to speak with the community at 6 p.m. this evening. In New York, I'm Natalie Migliori.
1: Loudoun County, Virginia homeowners appear to have lost their battle with Dominion's data center transmission lines.
4: Many Loudoun County homeowners are protesting a ruling allowing Dominion Energy to build high voltage transmission lines through their backyards as part of the Golden to Mars project. The State Corporation Commission approved the project, citing urgent grid reliability needs, despite opposition from the Loudoun County School Board and the Board of Supervisors. Homeowners tell WSET they're frustrated with the decision and blame local leaders for the situation. I'm Katie Gray.
1: The California DMV could revoke thousands of driver's licenses.
5: The DMV has warned about 11,000 drivers their written exam results could be voided due to testing anomalies. Drivers who have been notified must retake their written exams within 30 days. Without elaborating, officials only say there were irregularities in test results. Affected drivers are being told to bring a copy of the notification letter to their next appointment. They must also bring their instruction permit, temporary driver's license, or driver's license card. Those who don't retake the test within a month of receiving the letter or fail the new test will lose their license. I'm Daniel Martindale.
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Are you all caught up on the 3 R's? 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
1: Here's a look at your hometown weather forecast on WCFR.
2: Not a gorgeous day, but also not a washout either. Our high will top out in the 70s. A chance of showers overnight, cloudy with a low near 55. For Wednesday, sunny with a high near 85. It'll be cloudy Wednesday night with a low near 61 and mostly sunny on Thursday with a high near 89. From the National Weather Service, that's your Vermont weather.

At WCFR, we bring the fun, because fun is our middle name. And we'll be everywhere this summer. We'll be at the lake, we'll be at the beach, and we'll be on the trails. Look for our banner and the Wheel of Wow. 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
1: Here's a look at your hometown weather forecast on WCFR.
2: Not a gorgeous day, but also not a washout either. Our high will top out in the 70s. A chance of showers overnight, cloudy with a low near 55. For Wednesday, sunny with a high near 85. It'll be cloudy Wednesday night with a low near 61 and mostly sunny on Thursday with a high near 89. From the National Weather Service, that's your Vermont weather.
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1: USA Radio News, I'm Ron Warner. Maine Senate candidate Graham Plattner is being urged by top Democrats to drop out of the race following a sexual assault allegation that was made against him. Ryan Nobles reports, according to Politico, a woman who dated Plattner has accused him of forcing her to have sex with him almost 5 years ago.
2: Rassico's allegations leading to a flood of calls from prominent Democrats and the state party telling Plattner to quit the race. Many of the same Democrats who endorsed his campaign and stood by him during several other scandals are reversing course.
1: Senate Minority Leader Chuck Schumer and Democratic Senatorial Campaign Committee Chairman Kirsten Gillibrand have joined the growing list of politicians to call for Plattner to immediately withdraw. Plattner calls the allegation categorically false, but says he's taking the time to reflect on the best path forward. Democratic candidates are ready to square off for the newly redrawn Tennessee 7th Congressional District.
3: State Representative Vincent Dixie and businessman Darden Copeland are vying for the 7th Congressional District seat in Tennessee, each with their own strategies to unseat the Republican incumbent. Other Democratic candidates for the primary include Saleta Holloway and Joshua Warren Sales. The Tennessee Lookout reports the primary is set for August 6th, with early voting starting on July 17th in a race that will likely hinge on voter turnout and support across the district. I'm Thomas Cage.
1: Thousands are packing the streets of Pamplona, Spain for the annual Running of the Bulls.
4: The centuries-old tradition is part of the Festival of San Fermín, the town's patron saint. Starting this morning, several bulls weighing more than 1,300 pounds will be let loose through the narrow streets of the old quarter behind hundreds of people who will run for safety. Not everybody makes it. Several are injured each year, and 16 people have been killed over the last 100 years. The bulls will run each morning through July 14th. I'm Tammy Trujillo.
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6: On June 25th, the United States Supreme Court ruled that the federal government can move forward with ending a program known as temporary protected status for Haitians and Syrians. The decision is expected to affect more than 350,000 people across the country. In Vermont, it has left an estimated several dozen Haitians in the program unsure of their future. While the ruling includes Syrians, immigration advocates in Vermont said they are not aware of anyone from that country in the state. The court's decision could have far-reaching effects beyond the Haitian community. Vermont's congressional delegation said yesterday the Agency of Transportation has received $19.7 million in federal funding to help complete the reconstruction of Route 7 from Pittsford to Brandon, one of the state's and New England's busiest highways. According to the agency, the project, a portion of a larger reconstruction of that stretch of Route 7, was estimated to cost more than $22 million and was put out to bid earlier this year before the contract was awarded to Engineers Construction Incorporated in May. In forests in Vermont and across the Northeast, natural causes now account for more tree deaths than harvesting, according to a recent study from the University of Vermont. Insects, disease, and extreme weather are now to blame for the majority of tree deaths in the region, a significant shift from just 15 years ago, according to the study. The shift comes at a time when Vermont's warming climate is already posing dangers to the health of the forest, including worsening the threat of introducing an invasive species. A Vermont woman found dead in her Norwich home in May died of asphyxiation, according to the medical examiner's office. The death certificate says the injury to Noelle Neely, aged 83, was caused by nitrogen gas in a face mask and a plastic bag over her head. The paperwork said a manner of death could not be determined. We don't know if it was a suicide or a homicide. State police said yesterday they are still investigating the death, but they previously called Neely's death possibly suspicious. And that's what's happening.
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2: Not a gorgeous day, but also not a washout either. Our high will top out in the 70s. A chance of showers overnight, cloudy with a low near 55. For Wednesday, sunny with a high near 85. It'll be cloudy Wednesday night with a low near 61, and mostly sunny on Thursday with a high near 89. From the National Weather Service, that's your Vermont weather.

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1: Celtics general manager Brad Stevens, and to a lesser extent the Celtics owner, spent an extended period of time yesterday attempting to explain the trade of Jaylen Brown.
2: First, before we do anything else, take a moment to thank Jaylen just as much for all of the incredible impact he's had off the court. A lot of talent and a lot of ability to impact people in a lot of different ways.
1: The decision to trade Jaylen Brown was all Brad Stevens. The press conference was extended, lasted almost an hour. In the end, the decision, again, Brad Stevens.
2: If we were to ever trade Jaylen, that would be a really sad day for me personally. The emotions that all of us have felt, but a lot more of meaningfulness to fans. And so I've felt that with our fans and feeling that. I think our kids have felt that. I do think that we are empathetic and understand that this is a really hard, hard thing.
1: Celtics general manager Brad Stevens. Follow me, Tom Cuddy Sports.

0: 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It paid for me to be the first person in my family to go to school. That education got me to the first day at my dream job, which I can still hold while I serve part-time. That job and the home loan benefits I got from the Army National Guard helped me buy my first house. I also know that I will be one of the first to respond if my community ever needs me.
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3: Not a gorgeous day, but also not a washout either. Our high will top out in the 70s. A chance of showers overnight, cloudy with a low near 55. For Wednesday, sunny with a high near 85. It'll be cloudy Wednesday night with a low near 61 and mostly sunny on Thursday with a high near 89. From the National Weather Service, that's your Vermont weather. 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
1: USA Radio News, I'm Ron Warner. Hamas says it will hand over governance of the Gaza Strip to a U.S.-backed interim administration.
2: The group has been running the Palestinian territory for two decades, including during the attacks on Israel in October of 2023, attacks that led to a devastating war that left the territory in shambles. While Hamas announced its intentions Monday, it made no promises to disarm, as demanded by the U.S. and Israel. Some analysts say the offer is a symbolic gesture that aims to restart a stalled peace process that has kept humanitarian aid from reaching the more than 2 million residents of Gaza. Hamas said that handing over authority will end any pretext that Israel has for continued occupation. So far, members of the transitional U.S.-backed government have been blocked by Israel from entering the territory. I'm Mark Mayfield.
1: The White House is responding to Governor Gavin Newsom's election warning.
3: On the 4th of July, Newsom issued a warning to people looking to possibly meddle with the California election, saying that they will be prosecuted. The White House released a statement saying President Trump is committed to ensuring that Americans have full confidence in the administration of elections, and that includes totally accurate and up-to-date voter rolls, free of errors and unlawfully registered non-citizen voters. Statement goes on to say that anyone who breaks the law should be prosecuted. I'm Jason Campidonia.
1: The Department of Government Efficiency has been officially shut down.
4: The final social media post from the agency was published over the weekend. The post said the formal mission of DOGE may have come to an end, but that the mission to eliminate waste, fraud, and abuse in government would continue. The agency was established by an executive order by President Trump just hours after he was sworn in for his second term. Under the leadership of billionaire Elon Musk, the agency recommended the elimination of thousands of federal jobs, contracts, and grants. The full impact of DOGE may never be known, as administration officials say there are no plans to issue a report on the agency's actions. I'm Tammy Trujillo.
1: From America's News Network, USA Radio News.
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6: On June 25th, the United States Supreme Court ruled that the federal government can move forward with ending a program known as temporary protected status for Haitians and Syrians. The decision is expected to affect more than 350,000 people across the country. In Vermont, it has left an estimated several dozen Haitians in the program unsure of their future. While the ruling includes Syrians, immigration advocates in Vermont said they're not aware of anyone from that country in the state. The court's decision could have far-reaching effects beyond the Haitian community. Vermont's congressional delegation said yesterday the Agency of Transportation has received $19.7 million in federal funding to help complete the reconstruction of Route 7 from Pittsford to Brandon, one of the state's and New England's busiest highways. According to the agency, the project, a portion of a larger reconstruction of that stretch of Route 7, was estimated to cost more than $22 million and was put out to bid earlier this year before the contract was awarded to Engineers Construction Incorporated in May. In forests in Vermont and across the Northeast, natural causes now account for more tree deaths than harvesting, according to a recent study from the University of Vermont. Insects, disease, and extreme weather are now to blame for the majority of tree deaths in the region, a significant shift from just 15 years ago, according to the study. The shift comes at a time when Vermont's warming climate is already posing dangers to the health of the forest, including worsening the threat of introducing an invasive species. A Vermont woman found dead in her Norwich home in May died of asphyxiation, according to the medical examiner's office. The death certificate says the injury to Noelle Neely, aged 83, was caused by nitrogen gas in a face mask and a plastic bag over her head. The paperwork said a manner of death could not be determined. We don't know if it was a suicide or a homicide. State police said yesterday they are still investigating the death, but they previously called Neely's death possibly suspicious. And that's what's happening.
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1: Swinging a shot into left center field. Long run back for Stud. He can't get it. And one hops the wall. Long scores. Sajon behind him. Durbin is getting the wave. That's a three-run double.
0: Here every game this season.
1: 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That's a two-run hit for Story. It goes all the way to the corner.
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5: Not a gorgeous day, but also not a washout either. Our high will top out in the 70s. A chance of showers overnight, cloudy with a low near 55. For Wednesday, sunny with a high near 85. It'll be cloudy Wednesday night with a low near 61 and mostly sunny on Thursday with a high near 89. From the National Weather Service, that's your Vermont weather.

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1: Celtics general manager Brad Stevens, and to a lesser extent the Celtics owner, spent an extended period of time yesterday attempting to explain the trade of Jaylen Brown.
2: First, before we do anything else, take a moment to thank Jaylen just as much for all of the incredible impact he's had off the court. A lot of talent and a lot of ability to impact people in a lot of different ways.
1: The decision to trade Jaylen Brown was all Brad Stevens. The press conference was extended, lasted almost an hour. In the end, the decision, again, Brad Stevens.
2: If we were to ever trade Jaylen, that would be a really sad day for me personally. The emotions that all of us have felt, but a lot more of meaningfulness to fans. And so I've felt that with our fans and feeling that. I think our kids have felt that. I do think that we are empathetic and understand that this is a really hard, hard thing.
1: Celtics general manager Brad Stevens. Follow me, Tom Cuddy Sports.

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2: Here's a look at your hometown weather forecast on WCFR.
3: Not a gorgeous day, but also not a washout either. Our high will top out in the 70s. A chance of showers overnight, cloudy with a low near 55. For Wednesday, sunny with a high near 85. It'll be cloudy Wednesday night with a low near 61, and mostly sunny on Thursday with a high near 89. From the National Weather Service, that's your Vermont weather.

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1: USA Radio News, I'm Ron Warner. Communities across the country will take part in a simultaneous reading of the Declaration of Independence tomorrow.
2: Americans in all 50 states, 5 U.S. territories, Washington, D.C., and even locations around the world will be taking part in a simultaneous reading of the Declaration of Independence. Organizers call the effort Sharing the Spirit of America, commemorating the document's first public reading on July 8, 1776. Communities will begin reading at synchronized local times corresponding to 6 p.m. Eastern, creating what organizers describe as a unified national moment honoring the nation's founding ideals. I'm Monica Nelson.
1: It turns out that many of the 4th of July weekend arrests in Newport Beach, California, involved minors from out of state.
3: Police confirm 402 people were arrested between 6 p.m. Friday and 6 a.m. Sunday. Most of the arrests were for refusing to leave the area after police declared an unlawful assembly. About half of the arrests stem from one incident on the Balboa Peninsula. The majority of people arrested were in town from states like Arizona and Nevada. A gathering of thousands of people reportedly organized on social media led to fights and blocked streets. Fireworks were also launched at people, including police officers, one of whom was injured. And the outside display at a supermarket was destroyed. I'm Daniel Martindale.
1: The city of Roanoke says it's removing all previously installed gunshot detection devices.
4: Roanoke City Manager Valmarie Turner says about 80% of the detectors have been removed and the rest will be removed soon. This comes after an investigation into the devices found most of them were installed in the wrong locations. A Roanoke resident tells WDBJ one of the devices was placed on her lawn, even though it was not on the approved location list. That homeowner says she was concerned about her family's privacy after finding the device. The city now says they're not moving forward with any gunshot detection devices unless City Council revisits the issue, and they say the detectors waiting to be removed are inactive. I'm Rosie Rivera.
1: From America's News Network, USA Radio News.
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9: On June 25th, the United States Supreme Court ruled that the federal government can move forward with ending a program known as temporary protected status for Haitians and Syrians. The decision is expected to affect more than 350,000 people across the country. In Vermont, it has left an estimated several dozen Haitians in the program unsure of their future. While the ruling includes Syrians, immigration advocates in Vermont said they're not aware of anyone from that country in the state. The court's decision could have far-reaching effects beyond the Haitian community. Vermont's congressional delegation said yesterday the Agency of Transportation has received $19.7 million in federal funding to help complete the reconstruction of Route 7 from Pittsford to Brandon, one of the state's and New England's busiest highways. According to the agency, the project, a portion of a larger reconstruction of that stretch of Route 7, was estimated to cost more than $22 million and was put out to bid earlier this year before the contract was awarded to Engineers Construction Incorporated in May. In forests in Vermont and across the Northeast, natural causes now account for more tree deaths than harvesting, according to a recent study from the University of Vermont. Insects, disease, and extreme weather are now to blame for the majority of tree deaths in the region, a significant shift from just 15 years ago, according to the study. The shift comes at a time when Vermont's warming climate is already posing dangers to the health of the forest, including worsening the threat of introducing an invasive species. A Vermont woman found dead in her Norwich home in May died of asphyxiation, according to the medical examiner's office. The death certificate says the injury to Noelle Neely, aged 83, was caused by nitrogen gas in a face mask and a plastic bag over her head. The paperwork said a manner of death could not be determined. We don't know if it was a suicide or a homicide. State police said yesterday they are still investigating the death, but they previously called Neely's death possibly suspicious. And that's what's happening.
10: Buying a converted church with a cemetery for a backyard sounds like the setup for a horror movie, but it's turning into a genuine real estate trend. With a lot of older churches moving or parishes fading away, people are turning them into houses, like the 230-year-old cathedral in England someone just listed as a three-bedroom house. Yes, it's built on an 18th-century graveyard, but hey, at least the neighbors are quiet. Now the new TSA Gold Plus isn't a fancy VIP upgrade that lets you skate through security. Actually, it's got nothing to do with skipping lines. Instead, it's a new TSA program that encourages airports to replace all their government screeners with private contractors. It would save taxpayers a lot of money and prevent those long lines during government shutdowns, but it would also cost a lot of TSA screeners their jobs. Today is International Tea Day, so raise a glass, or cup, to the most consumed drink on the planet, besides water, of course. That's what's trending. I'm Christian Chase.

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2: Here's a look at your hometown weather forecast on WCFR.
0: It'll be foggy for the rest of tonight. Tonight's low will be 52. Dense fog on Wednesday, otherwise sunny with a high near 85. Clear Wednesday night with a low near 61. On Thursday, it'll be mostly sunny, but there could be a chance of showers or thunderstorms. And Thursday night, chance of showers or thunderstorms with a low near 63. From the National Weather Service, that's your Vermont weather.

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7: It'll be foggy for the rest of tonight. Tonight's low will be 52. Dense fog on Wednesday, otherwise sunny with a high near 85. Clear Wednesday night with a low near 61. On Thursday, it'll be mostly sunny, but there could be a chance of showers or thunderstorms. And Thursday night, chance of showers or thunderstorms with a low near 63. From the National Weather Service, that's your Vermont weather.

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Report the Asian long-horned beetle. 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
1: It's more than cool, it's mega cool. 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